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1: 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You, California, the beach, this spot right here. I just finally feel like I belong somewhere, you know? I feel right.
0: You're happy.